0: Choice FM 90.4 MHz.
1: 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Please try a new.

0: 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I hope you guys enjoyed.
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0: Do not forget. Thank you so much guys for watching. Love you guys. Mwah.

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1: It's 1 p.m.